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4: 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Yeah. 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

0: We'll be right back. The Global Dance Chart is the fastest weekly rundown of the world's biggest dance hits, based on downloads, streams, and airplay data from Radio Monitor and plays by leading DJs. 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